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Don't take your love to town. 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

long time ago, when I was a young boy, I saw that movie Mutiny on the Bounty, staring my idol Marlon Brando. And I felt a yearning for that great adventure. So many nights I woke up out of a dream of blue seas, white sand, paradise birds, butterflies.

right from the beginning. Stars falling down from the sleepy lagoon, palms swaying under the moon, and we swimming out into the calm crystal sea. In that fateful night, I thought to myself, I'll do everything I can, save up every dime, and one day I'll return, come back home to you, and then I'll stay forever.

sing a little softer. Matilda, Matilda, Matilda, she take me money and run Venezuela. Everybody!

0: 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Musikrevue.
1: And now let us take you back to the 1960s. If you can remember the 60s, you weren't there.